whiskey talks in the dark of night. Tell me things I don't wanna fight. Yeah, whatever it is, I'm choosing just you. Yeah, let me out like a dog at night. I don't know how you're feeling, right? Yeah, whatever it is.

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I was 13 on a diet, insecure, all I know is an old random guy told me you look quite heavy on screen. Always wonder what it feels like to feel good in my own skin.

ride and we dance and we talk and we laugh till I realize that he was just being nice. I am used to feeling useless, except for when I'm on stage.

Nein, a masterpiece. Oh my, oh my love. I take one look at you, you're taking me out.